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Try baby, climbing fatter, dazzling drifters, Philly Gold Radio, PGRs. We go back to the early days. Early checker, this one for Noah, Winston-Salem, North Carolina.

0: 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As we bring on the Vox Poppers of PGR.
1: Hey, little-

Now for the Veltones of Philly Gold PGR. Happy Labor Day weekend. Andy Falvo will be off on Monday, but he'll be back the following Monday for a couple of more weeks at least, sitting in for Jimmy D right here at PGR Philly Gold Radio. This one for Dave and Cherry Hill. The Vespers are here. Yep, yep, yep, yep, yep.

Philly Gold PGR, especially for Barbara and Jamie Summers Point. Happy birthday wishes. The fabulous five satins on my sock knocking flight. Love the one called Candlelight. We go to the West Coast now. This one especially for Miss Carolyn, my favorite Georgia peach.

Dearest beloved darling, the leaders on one of my favorite record labels, the Glory Record Label, and of course it was Glory Records that featured one of my favorite groups as well. These are the Four Fellows.

sweetheart. I must talk to you. The many little things I've done, I'm so sorry, dear. 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

Absolutely magnificent. A sock knocker for sure, baby. Sonny Gordon, the Angels. You're Still My Baby. Grand Records from Philadelphia. That one for my pal Bob in Southwick, Massachusetts. Frankie Valli, Seasons 4. For Jack. Happy Jack, Maple Shade, New Jersey, baby.

I think that is one of their finest records, and it did nothing, baby. Give me back your love, Mighty Marcells from Pittsburgh, PA. Best believe it's a pleasure to play. Now, the fabulous, fabulous Flamingos.

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Super Steve, Vineland, New Jersey. This one especially for you, my friend. This is Darlene Love, early Darlene Love, with a group called The Blossoms.

One of my favorites from those fabulous Five Keys from the King years. I have always been a dreamer. Philly Gold Radio, PGR. This is very early. Lee Andrews and the Hearts, Try the Impossible, but it's the original version when they recorded it on the Gotham record label. Try.

the late, great Frankie LaFaro, the Fashion's Philly Gold PGR. Another hour to go. Got some nice sock knockers on the way tonight. 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

better believe that. Good morning, world. It is Tuesday. Jimmy D ready to take you back, as always, on that great, great musical ride. We're going around the world, across the nation, and right up the street, man. Right now, let's go way back on the BJ record label, bringing on the Eldorados one time.

0: a dollar bill just to send me my mail. We gonna rock a while. We gonna talk a while. We gonna rock a while, baby. Talk a little while about you.
1: Big Joe Turner, that time, man. One call, morning, noon, and night, right here with Jimmy D. I'll make that rock a while right here. Jimmy D in the morning as I have some fun. Take you back on that great musical ride, man. And play all your favorites. Just like this one. Doris Troy this time. Way back to 1963 on your radio. Tell

PGR, 7:33 on a Tuesday morning. Andy Bobo, another wonderful job on Monday mornings. He's got one more Monday to go. You know, we're always trying to get him to stay year-round. He said, I don't think so.

0: Jim Dandy.
1: Oh, hey, Jim Dandy. There she is, Laverne Baker that time. Right here, Philly Gold, HPGR. Network Jams with a Z. Lots of great stations, lots of great music. And don't forget, Mike Carr, he is the best by far. Saturday evening, 7 p.m. right here, Philly Gold Radio. Right now,

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they are. Hank Ballard, Midnight is that time, man. Doing that hoochie coochie coo. Right here, Billy Gold. It is PGR right now. Heading to Pittsburgh, Pennsylvania. Jimmy Beaumont, Skyliners this time.

Yep, there they are, the Chalets that time. Look at that, for that fat, fat mommy. Oh, have that somewhere in a 45. Right now, how about the Casinos, man? John D. Loudermilk, he wrote it. Casinos sing it, just

0: Then you can tell me goodbye. They are the casinos that time. Good stuff. It is coming up on 7:50 right now, 10 minutes away from 8 o'clock here on a Tuesday morning as we have some fun, play some tunes for you now till 10.
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0: man. Come on, See About Me. Always one of my favorites right there. Supremes that time. Junior Walker and the All-Stars also had a great version of that. And right now, how about this? Come on, let's go.
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0: 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Shirley Ellis.
1: The name game.
0: And what's your name?
1: Shirley. Shirley, Shirley, Bo Burley, Bo Nana, Fana, Bo Furley, Fee, Fine, Bo Merley. Shirley. Lincoln, Lincoln, Lincoln, Bo Bingham, Bo Nana, Fana.

0: Eternal that time, man, doing that little rock and roll cha-cha-cha, baby, right here at Philly Gold. It's PGR. Right now, how about Gene McDaniels one time? What's the name of the song?
1: If I were a tower of strength,

McDaniels that time. That's called Tower of Strength, but there was an answer song to that. And it's this one. And it's Gloria Lynn. And she says, you don't have to be a Tower of Strength. Right here, Billy Gold, DGR, Jimmy D in the morning. Get on, propounding that good sound for you now till 10.

There they are, the Orlines that time. Doing that Y2C, baby, right here at Billy Gold TGI with GBD in the morning. Playing all your favorites, man, making all those million-dollar memories. I set up the turnpike a little bit to Harrisburg, PA. One time, Blue-Eyed Soul, Magnificent.

Magnificent Men that time on the Capitol record label. One called I Could Be So Happy. Tom's checking it up there in Fox Chase. He said, how about something from the Platters? Or how about this one? Bob Hope's theme song. If you know the words.

0: that time. That's for Tom up there in Fox Chase. That's called Thanks for the Memory right here at Philly Gold. It's PGR. It's coming up on 8:22. Thursday, I make that Tuesday morning, rushing a little bit. Tuesday morning, as we have some fun, play some tunes for you now till 10.
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Yeah, I believe it. There they are, Chiffon's that time. Laurie record label, look out, because he's so fine, man. Right here, Philly Gold, BGR with JBD in the morning. Just doing it 2 and 4. Now till 10, how about the Marquees one time?

You better believe that. That's good stuff right there. It's a beautiful morning. Felix and the Rascals that time on the Atlantic record label. And right now to the ATCO record label. Same company. Bring on the big old Otis Redding this time, man. One called I Just Can't Turn You Loose, Baby. Right here on a Tuesday morning as we do it to it, boy. Now till 10. Come on.

Yeah, man, you better believe that good stuff right there. Big old Otis Redding that time. Just can't turn you loose, baby. Right here at Billy Gold. It's PGR right now. Heading over to Motown. He was the vice president of Motown.

Hard to believe that Smokey Miracle that time. Whole lot of shaking going on since I met you, baby, right here. As we carry on for you, now till 10, all around the world, right across your nation, baby, and up your street. You know the deal. And any of the smart devices, by the way, that you can talk to, just say play Philly Gold Radio, and you got us right there. We're also on Live 365. Right now we're heading for the Wall of Sound. Ronnie, Ronettes this time. Do I love you, baby? You know it.

than that time. That's called Baby Take Me in Your Arms right here at Philly Gold. It's PGR. Jimmy D in the morning, just having fun, playing tunes, and taking you way, way back on that great musical ride, man. And right now, how about Marv Johnson from way back in the day? Don't forget Rockin' Ron Cade every Sunday morning and Wednesday evening with

Yeah, Patti LaBelle, Bluebells that time. One phone call, that's all it takes, baby. That's good stuff right here at Billy Gold. It is PGR, and another one just like the other one. Tough Tony, the Imperials this time. Tell the world the name of your song, brother.

0: Don't want to be in the outside looking in. There he is. Tough Tony, the Imperials. That time it is 8:52 right now, 8 minutes away from 9 o'clock. We're here till 10. Lots of great music coming your way after 10. Don't forget Members of the Gator weekday afternoon.
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Yeah, man, you better believe that. Gary Tuckett, Union Gap that time. Look out for that young girl, baby, right here at Philly Gold. It is PGR with Jimmy D in the morning. I'm here every morning, and I'm propounding that good sound for you. Around the world, across the nation, and right up your street, man. David Ruffin, all by himself.

man, you better believe that. Showstoppers that time ain't nothing but a house party right here at Philly Gold with Jimmy D in the morning. Just having some fun, playing some tunes. Don't forget Andy Babu. He's going to be here for one more Monday for the rest of the summer. Unfortunately, summer goes by

Yeah, man, there is Johnny Taylor that time. Stax record label, one call. Make it love right here. Billy Gold, it is PTR as we carry on for you. Now till 10. Right now, it's a beautiful day outside in the neighborhood. Hopefully, it's beautiful where you are. A little chilly.

0: that time. Some blue-eyed soul there for you. What called Girl Watcher right here at Billy Gold. It's PGR. You know, we played the best, and we say the heck with the rest. Right now, Mr. Excitement is here.
1: At last.

0: and everything. There he is. Stevie Wonder that time. One called Nothing's Too Good for My Baby. You better believe that right here at Philly Gold. It is PGR. Back to Philly Town one more time. He went on to the Decca record label. Leonard Borisov one time wants to sing for you.
1: One, two, three.

Yeah, there he is. Len Barry that time. That was a huge record for him back in the day. Johnny Badera, Dave Wright, of course, involved with that. Big record, man. Played on AM stations and black radio stations and everything, man. He had a great sound back then. Right now, we'll stay in Philly Town for Billy and the Essentials.

0: Yep, Billy Carlucci and the Essentials that time. That's called Young at Heart. You know, there's a part in that song at the end where it sounds like a guy's laughing, but it's not. It's actually some type of horn. I remember Billy telling me about that a long time ago. And I said, who's the guy laughing? He said, it's not a guy laughing. It's actually a horn at the very end there. Let me see if I can grab that for you so you can tell what I'm talking about. Right about here. Right here. That's not a guy laughing. That's a horn. Some type of horn. Right here. Billy Gold. It is PGR. Jimmy D in the morning. Just having fun. Playing tunes. Taking you way, way back on that great musical ride all around the world. Instantly. Wherever you are right now, we are right there with you, baby.
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Yeah, man, you better believe that. That's good stuff right there. They are the Artistics that time. One called I'm Gonna Miss You, Baby, right here with Jimmy D in the morning as I play all that good stuff, man, and make all those million dollar memories. Like this one on the Rick Tick record label. Come on.

0: Yeah, man, you better believe that. Frankie Valli, 4 seasons that time. Look out for Marlena, baby. Original Flipside and Candy Girl right now. General Johnson and the Showman.
1: You

0: Yeah, man, you better believe that. Mellon that time. One call, heaven knows, baby, right here at Billy Gold. It is PGR. It is coming up on 9:50 right now, 10 minutes away from 10 o'clock, as we do it to it for you now till 10.
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Yeah, man, you better believe that. Good stuff right there. Tokens that time at a portrait of my love. But guess what? That is all the time I've got. Right now, don't dare touch the dial. Stay for a while. Lots of great music coming your way next. Don't forget Memories of the Giddy this afternoon at 3. We'll be back right now tomorrow morning, 7 a.m. to do it all over.

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Philly Gold PGR on the deluxe record label Rockin' on the Hep Turntable. That's the version from the Federals on the Rock and Roll and Rhythm Review Show. I'll send that one out to Amato, Deptford, New Jersey. It's Mike Carr with the best by far, having a groovy time, the Altairs. Well,

Philly Gold, PGR, a group called the Fidels on the Music City record label. That one from 1957 with the tune best known by the great Elvis Presley. And of course, tomorrow morning, don't forget Rock and Run, Elvis and Friends, 49 years of the King of Rock and Roll. Now B.B. King with the record best known by the Platters of PGR.

B.B. King and group at Philly Gold PGR. Yes, that B.B. King. It's on the Rock and Rollin' Rhythm Review Show, Labor Day weekend. Got to say hi to Ned in Bear, Delaware. I know this is one of his all-time favorites. And it's a beautiful song from the group called The Dimensions.

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cause of a bad romance, the Debonairs at Philly Gold Radio PGR. Medford Steve and Dell, this for you. For the West Coast on Dew Tone, these are the Cufflinks.

Philly Gold Radio, PGR, Wish It Were Me. That was the follow-up to Remember When, The Platters, both from 1959. We go into my bag of tricks on the Chart record label. I'll send this one out to Jimmy, formerly of Glendora. He's now in Orlando, the Evergreens.

absolutely magnificent. A sock knocker for sure, baby. My dear, my darling. That one, 1954 on the Dot record label. Those are the Counts on the Rock and Roll and Rhythm Review show. I'll send that one out to Saul. Delray Beach, Florida. He likes that kind of early rhythm and blues stuff. Sock knocking stuff, as do I on the big hi-fi. Roger. Marlton. For the Ravens with a simple prayer at Philly Gold Radio.

Billy Gold, PGR, originally unreleased on Aladdin, The Avalons, with I Miss You. Here on Philly Gold Radio with Mike Carr with the best by far. We go all the way back now. Red Robin Records and one of my favorites on Red Robin, The Velvets.

incomparable James Shepherd. Of course, the Heartbeats coming through with their sweet sock knocker, When I Found You. This is one of Mama Carr's favorites from Eugene Pitts, along with the John.

Fella Go, PGR, all a part of Network Jams with TheZ.com. And my love for you will never die. Earl Lewis and the Channels, of course. It's the Rock and Roll and Rhythm Review Show with Mike Carr with the best by far. Jimmy D's been taking some well-deserved rest and relaxation all week long. However, he will be back with you on Tuesday. Andy Volvo's been hard at work all week long. Andy Volvo will be taking some well-deserved rest and relaxation come Monday. That's Labor Day, the holiday itself. Andy will be off, and he shall return the following Monday, and he's got at least a couple of more Mondays in the summertime to fill in for Jimmy D right here at Philly Gold PGR. And then when Jimmy returns 5 days a week, you can always stand by because Andy likes to stop by and do some pop-up shows now and then throughout the rest of the year right here at Philly Gold Radio PGR. My name is Mike Carr. 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

afraid and alone, trying to figure a way to get a message back home. But how was I to know that the wreckage of my plane had been picked up and spotted and my girl in Lover's Lane? 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
1: 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Well, ladies and gentlemen, let me turn back the hands of time. Back in the day, I said, yon teenager, gather around and hark to the street corner sound I'm about to put down.

back in the day. It was WCAM in Camden, New Jersey, 1960. That's when it all began. But here it is now, a whole new world. 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

0: The original, as you know, was by Nat King Cole, 1948. But that's the street corner version by Tommy Vann and the Echoes. No, no, no, no, no. You got to enjoy this hour because this is music that takes me back and takes you back to when I first began. And I remember
1: standing on the corner.
0: Standing on the corner.
1: Waiting for that girl.
0: And what happened?

Now, if you can tell me what they're saying, then you're smarter than I am. But I know he was standing on the corner. And when the night ended and he took her home from the dance, he didn't want to end. He says something like this.

Wow. I got to tell you, ladies and gentlemen, and I said it before, I do many shows, but when I do this show, it takes me back to the beginning. This music was not our parents' music. This was our music.

0: think you know the geeter Jerry Blavitt from radio or television, but do you know the real life story? How it began from his childhood, growing up in the streets of South Philadelphia, through all the years, his friendships, and the incredible journey taking him to where he is today. It's all in You Only Rock Once. Read about Sammy Davis Jr., Frank Sinatra, with quotes from Berry Gordy, Don Rickles, Smokey Robinson, Frankie Valli, along with the book's introduction by Dick Clark. The New York Post says this is required reading and is still a number one bestseller. It's the true story of the geeter, the story of America, when you were able to follow your dreams and passion. This is the story behind the music. 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
1: You know, it is interesting, because when you listen to the radio show and you hear the music that I play, you wonder, like, where did it all come from? Well, it came from when I was a kid. This was the music that I heard. And the freedom that I had back then is the freedom that I have now. And you'll read about the journey, and more young people pick up and read the book, and they say, wow, yep, that's the way America was back then. When you had a vision, when you had a passion, if you were strong enough to follow that vision and passion, you would be where I am today. That's why the book is still a bestseller. Because of the music. If I could be with you,

The name of the group, The Newports. And that is from the CD, Jerry Blavitt Presents The Lost Treasures. You know, I'm thinking about the music, and people say to me, there are no longer record stores. I mean, back then, when you were a kid, you heard me on the radio play a song like that. And you were able to go to a place called the Record Museums. Do you remember that? I opened the Record Museum in 1960 with two kids from New York City, Jared and Jerry Green. And these two kids worked at a place in New York called Times Square Records. Slim owned it on Broadway. And when I started to play this music, kids could not get the music. And these kids came in from Philadelphia. They came in from New York into Philadelphia, rather. And they said, you know, we're getting calls from Philadelphia. Music that you're playing, you know, we would like to start a record store. And would you be interested in this? And I said, yeah. And we started a record store. It was me, Jerry, Jared, and Nat Siegel, who was my manager. And it was called The Record Museum. And we used to buy up all of these records from the record companies, like for 5 cents, 6 cents, and sell them like for 99 cents. The first one was at 1005 Chestnut Street, The Record Museum. And this was the music that I played. And kids were able to get this at the Record Museum.

One of the original groups out of New York City. Cadillacs. Earl Carroll. And by the way, this song is in the Cruising Sounds. Yeah, we first originally put all of this in albums, compilations. And I also were able to sell it at the Record Museum.

0: Gotta take a break, but I've really only just begun. I'll be right back.
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0: 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The storyline. He's alone. By himself.
3: Since you're gone.
0: With no one around. What's he do?

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1: With Solitaire.
0: Solitaire. Group called The Embers. You know, there are so many people out there that are listening. I mean, we're all over the place. Cruising 92.1 on the Gita Gore Radio Network. From actually 5 o'clock up until 7. 7 o'clock down at the shore. And, of course, talking about the shore, let me remind you. It's Cool 98.3. And you know that tomorrow we will be with you, even though Memories is closed. As I said, tomorrow, a Wednesday, we will be with at the Ore House Pub. We'll be there. And you will hear it when we do it live starting at 5 o'clock. It starts at 4 o'clock with Jimmy D. And I am there live from 5 to 7, and we carry on till 8. So mark that down. Even though Memories is finished for the season, and what I would have continued at Memories and Margie, as we did last year, because last year during the pandemic, everything was canceled. So we just continued. But now we are working constantly. We're going to be in Bordentown. We're going to be in Avalon. We're going to be with my buddy Jimmy Ricchetti at St. James. So, but the shore is still there. So join me tomorrow night. You know what the name of the place, right? Ore House Pub. Ready? Listen. Got a beat, got a rhythm.
2: Hey, it's vacation time. Hey, it's vacation time. Let's go!
0: Listen to this. Harmony.

will never in a million years guess who that is. It's a young kid by the name of Johnny Madera with Dave White. And the juniors are backing him up, Danny and the juniors on that. Vacation Time, Harmony with a Whole Different Feel. Johnny Madera, who wrote, Dave White for Danny and the juniors, also wrote for Lynn Barry, Vacation Time. But back to the true harmony, Ronnie Dove.

Harmony Dove. Harmony, say you. 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
1: Wow, that's a big mouthful, isn't it? My buddy, Dr. Nick DePace, without a doubt, one of the best. And there's so many of his patients that listen to us in South Jersey, and they listen on Cruiser 92.1 between the hours of 5 and 7, Cool 98.3 down at the shore. And let me also remind you, Bucks County, I mean, we're going to be doing the one-nighters again. We'll be at the Elks, we'll be in Bordentown, we'll be all over. For you guys and gals from Trenton, Hamilton Township, you hear me from 3 o'clock up until 5 o'clock. Up there in Lehigh Valley, you've got us on WISL, also from 5 to 7.
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1: Let me remind you now, that's my buddy Franny and Paul. And remember, when you talk about Italian, you talk about my buddy Gino. He is down there in Northfield. And on Mill Road, and ladies and gentlemen, 52 weeks a year, the finest as far as Italian is concerned. And let me tell you, great breakfast, you know, he's got breakfast sandwiches and, of course, indeed, lunch. And when you talk about the pastries and also pasta fagioli, and when you talk about the veal and the scallopini, I mean, this cat, and he also does catering. Gino, down there, I'm talking about my man. In you know where, Northfield on Mill Road.
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1: Absolutely. That's my buddy Chad, and of course, Susan and the kids. We got the kids, Anthony. We got Lewis, and indeed, my man, Lewis, Anthony, and Joseph. Hey, D, I think you're going to like this. Maybe tomorrow I'll see you. Old House Pub. Starting at 4 o'clock.

Hey, D, you like that? Forever and a Day, two-part harmony. One more time. So nice, as the man said. Gotta play it twice. D. Come on, D. Tomorrow, Barhouse Pub, Finger John.

like the sauce is said to the cup. Starlight, as they gave it up. You know, I'm listening right now. I got a call here while I was playing that record from a girl who said, I need an electrician. Well, Claire, I'm going to tell you who to call. She lives in Atlantic City, and she's listening right now. Claire, call Frank Gito, 609-823-8377. He is the master of all electricians. Been in business for 36 years. And Claire, let me tell you something, 24/7. He's got service around the clock, and he has workers who are there, but he checks on everything. He does the work personally with his workers. 823-8377-609. You got that, Claire? My dear friend, Electronic Frank. And Frank, I will see you maybe tomorrow down there at the Orrhouse Pub, but certainly we will be with you, and Frank Gito will be there with my main man, Jimmy Rischetta. Frank Gito, the greatest electrician in the country. I get so excited, Frank, when I talk about you. 609-823-8377.

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9: 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Down teenager. Gather around. Hark to the music that I first put down.

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Please be mine. And again, this is for Dee from The Lost Treasures.

This is Texas Harmony, by the way. Little Bill and his Blue Notes out of El Paso. I love an angel. I love an angel. But does that angel love me? That's the question. Little Bill.

Your Love's D, eh? Little Bill, out of El Paso. By the way, you know, it's a great CD. It's called The Lost Treasures, and we made two of them, Volume 1, Volume 2. Things that you've never heard before unless you go way back with me. And again, another great selection from The Lost Treasures. Honest I Will. These are the Chateaus. Storyline. How a gentleman, kid feels.

Trust I will. Chateaus. You know, I've been talking about my buddy Frank Gito, and I want to give you the number because I've got the correct number right now. The number to call him if you need electrical work done. 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This is for Sue. Now you're telling me you're going to break my heart. Again, from the Lost Treasures.

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3: Everybody's talking about it, and it's still a bestseller according to the New York Post. Fats Domino said there were very few white cats who knew the true sound of New Orleans, and you'll read about it in the Geeters book. Kevin Bacon. Jerry has been a huge influence on the Philadelphia music scene, and now you can read how it happened. Don Rickles said, I never knew you could write. That's impossible since I know you can't spell, but I could not put the book down. Little Richard. For a white boy, the Geeters got too much soul, and that boy can dance. And the man who wrote the introduction, Dick Clark, said, I've known him since he was a teenager. He was a rebellious kid. He's a grown-up version of the kid I knew way back then. You'll understand the Geeter stands as a man who is truly one of a kind. And you too can read about his friendships, loyalties, loves, the ups and downs that have taken him to where he is today. 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
0: You know, as I said earlier when I was doing the radio show, more and more young people are buying the book, and they ask me all kinds of questions. And I was in Florida, and so many young people down there that I bump into from up this way, you know, they go down to Florida like off season, and they say, we read the book, we can't believe the life you had. Well, it's been you couldn't do it. I could not do it today as I did it back then. I mean, I had the freedom, as I have the freedom today. But there's no more radio. People push his buttons. I play what I want to play for an audience. If I like something, I want to share it with you. And when you read the book, you'll get that sense. But I had great people around me. I had great people saying, come on, you could do it. The record guys, the promotion guys. And I learned, I never intended to be where I am today. I always wanted to do what I wanted to do for that day. And each day led to something different. Starting as a dancer on Bandstand. Then going with Bob Horn when he lost Bandstand to Houston, Texas. And then coming back and becoming Don Rickles' valet. And then becoming Danny the Junior's road manager. And then, I mean, Sammy Davis, Sinatra. It's an interesting book. It's an interesting life. And it's the music that's been a part of my life. Music is so important, more so today than any other time. I truly believe that. Listen to this.

great local Philadelphia group called the Rebels. And again, that is another selection from Lost Treasures. And again, the Rebels from the CD Lost Treasures. Love the arrangement. Lyric.

0: 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If you're with the real taste of Italy, only one place to go. 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
1: You will be amazed how this man does it all by himself. Of course, he's got his daughters. All right, Claudia. Hi, Corrine. This is a song called A Penny.

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0: Back with yours truly, the Gator. And I said I was going to play it again. 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

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And it truly is. And if you were with us all summer long, and we're going to continue it, it is the best happy hour in South Jersey. It starts at 4 o'clock with Jimmy D and I go live, and you hear it on the Gear to Go Radio Network. I'm talking about Orrhouse Pub tomorrow night. Harmony from the streets.

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4: 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Pop Tones had the original. My love, the Earls also did a version. This version.

0: Being from Philadelphia, I know a few things. One, Subway is a train running under the streets. Two, a hero is a character in a comic book. And three, if I'm eating a hoagie, I'm eating a primo hoagie.
1: Primo, adjective, the state of being first or of the finest quality.
0: Primo, noun, as in it's not just a hoagie, it's a primo.
2: So take a tip from yours truly, the Gator. It's the real deal. It's a primo hoagie.
3: You heard what the man did say, ladies and gentlemen. I said that as a gentleman to my dear friend. Boy, Charlie, where have you been, my little pal? Maybe I'll see you tomorrow at your house, Bob. But definitely, oh, I forgot Friday, right. We'll be at Bally's, the happy hour, and of course it starts at 4 o'clock. But tomorrow you're invited to come on by, and we'll go live on the air at 5 o'clock. Jimmy D will take it at 4, I hit it at 5, and you'll hear it live, the Our House Pub. In Syria, a city for all seasons. All right? And don't forget the bread, huh? You got the hoagie, you know what the bread is. Lissio's bread and rolls. You bite into that bread and you have the consistency. You taste it. I mean, it's the best. Until tomorrow, and you will hear it live from the Our House Pub, the Gator, with a reminder. Remember, at all times, you've got to keep on rocking. Because truly in life, you really only do rock once.

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